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1: DJ Nacio in the mix. Ojo 961.

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0: Hundred
1: quid. 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
1: Jiga.
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0: 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Ojo 961.
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0: Tell some boy if he go on down, poncho. 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
6: 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The heart of the streets. Ojo 961. The sound of now.
7: Yeah. Ice. Yeah.

Yeah. We gotta dip out of six, run out of six, just like it did. Why was TPS at my crib until you boy slid? It is what it is. Check signing is my kink, pushing out ink. I feel like a squid. I would probably need a YouTube search.

nothing about a conservative regular girl that still can be the thoroughest. 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
1: 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Ass Pluto Banker 21, you know what I'm saying? 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
1: 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The heart of the streets. Ojo 961. 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
1: Watch out, man. 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The marathon still continue. That's what I said. 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

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And I'm coming to just ride do it. 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
2: 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Pull up another party, yeah. 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

0: predict the score, and win! 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

minutes after 6 o'clock. Thanks and praises to the Almighty for the blessing of seeing today. Wednesday, the 15th of July, 2026. You're no Joe 961. Welcome to the One Morning Show. We're going to take you down till 9 o'clock. Richard Trumpet, Tim.

0: stuff before we go news. Oh yeah, energy heavy, so I'm...
1: I got my old energy. Wait, hold on. Not the super bloody thing, but...
0: But, yeah, what? Nah, you can't start so, sorry. What? You cannot start that way.
1: When did I tell you what we're going on this week?
0: No. Let me explain something to you, right? You can't start that way, first and foremost. Secondly, I would like you to tell us the reason for that heavy energy. Is it because of France? Because we know you are a wagonist?
1: Two of them gotta go home same time. Or stay there, because apparently, according to you, nobody is going home again, going to have a third place playoff. So correct. Everybody go stay
0: everybody,
1: there.
0: Everybody is there. So yeah, everybody who's saying go home, that don't make any sense. Because
1: I would have go home though. If I was Mbappe, I would have go home jump.
0: All right? And I know energy too.
1: You know, little small man, deal with him, boy. Yamal deal with him, got juice, boy.
0: Yeah, well, it's not really Yamal that deal with him, although he run back and they play defense a number of times.
1: He played good. He didn't star, he didn't shine.
0: That was a technical performance. They
1: and that goal he
0: scored was
1: a goal, I feel that goal,
0: Kieran,
1: goal
0: let me tell you something, goal, You see that VAR and that offside thing? If I going to run that way, how am I going and quiver my body to make sure it don't lean away?
1: Come on.
0: That I am not in line with the last line.

0: defense. Mm-hmm. How are we going to do that?
1: There's a bunch of Chinese up in that here, all right. That I ain't good jumping.
0: So what? I squint. I pull. Oh, I don't go slow. I don't take off too.
1: Yeah, I don't take off backwards.
0: Okay. Nah, yo. Never.
1: Like how you remember we had some footballers doing
0: right.
1: That, eh?
0: All right, yeah, what's going on?
1: Pelty and the rest of them.
0: Let's get to the news.
1: Them fellas
0: just
1: taking off backward jumping.
0: Let's not do that now. Let's get to the news feed. 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
1: The Court of Appeal is set to rule by Friday morning on whether imprisoned businessman Dominic Hadid and his wife Genevieve will be granted interim release while they challenge their state of emergency SOE preventative detention orders. Following virtual legal submissions on Tuesday from the incarcerated couple, Appellate Justices Peter Rajkumar, Miruddin Amora, and Joan Charles reserved their decision, promising a ruling no later than 8 a.m. on Friday to determine if the Hadids will be freed pending their ongoing appeal.
2: Tragedy struck in Marbella on Tuesday when a driver's attempt to avoid a car crash resulted in the death of a 65-year-old pedestrian, Jamila Basrali. Jamila of Claxton Bay was walking near Market Street along the southern main road, when a 51-year-old swerved his panel van away from an oncoming vehicle and hit her. Police are investigating the fatal accident.
1: Even though Caribbean Airlines reported that it was awarded a $405,000 contract to SMG Lille and Company Limited, the beverage manufacturer stated on Tuesday that negotiations for the one-year deal are still underway. Jalil made a bid on July 2nd to supply its Oasis Water brand, but the regulatory procurement process is still actively moving forward.
2: Following France's disappointing 2-0 defeat to Spain in the World Cup semifinals, star forward Kylian Mbappe openly questioned manager Didier Deschamps' tactical approach, pointing to a lack of communication and poor midfield pressing. Spain dominated the match, effectively shutting down France's offense and leaving Mbappe scoreless, though he still finished his tournament tied with Lionel Messi for the Golden Boot lead with eight goals. The loss officially ended France's hopes of reaching a third consecutive World Cup final as Spain completely controlled the pitch to book their spot in the championship match.
1: Meanwhile, France head coach Didier Deschamps attributed his team's 2-0 defeat semi-final loss against Spain to a lack of overall technical execution. Acknowledging that they fell short on the pitch, Deschamps admitted his squad simply wasn't technically sound enough, stating that advancing required them to be at their absolute best, a standard they unfortunately failed to meet.
3: This has been News Feed. 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

0: It's not under no brethren thing or nothing. It's not under no brethren thing or nothing. But I find MX Prime song should have been the World Cup song.
1: The voice of FIFA, the official voice of FIFA.
0: That Bruno and Shakira mess.
1: Yeah, it's gonna be Shakira and Maximus. You know what I mean? MX.
0: That and all would have worked better than that.
1: Yeah. I'm going to ask Shakira, I miss a little bit.
0: I miss.
1: Remember Shakira's a thief, eh?
0: Daddy, oh, she reached a thief, boy.
1: How you mean?
0: Oh, yeah, she did thief the song.
1: Yeah.
2: It came to me like a dream.
0: Yeah, I was walking in a park.
2: In a park.
0: What are you doing that for?
1: Your old Spanish thief.

0: You thief the African them song and
1: Columbus is she grandfather.
0: People had a be, boy.
1: She's a thief.
0: Had a be, had a be.
1: Columbus was Italian, right? Where you was from? You was Spanish or Italian? Huh? Wasn't French. I know where he was from France.
0: Yeah,
1: no, go goom.
0: Alright.
1: The World Cup should bring back them that boat, them boat and them Columbus come with them original colonizer boat to send home players now, boy. But apparently nobody had to go back in. They come good day trumpet. Nobody ain't going home again.
0: Nobody's
1: third
0: going
1: home.
0: It's have the third place and fourth place on Saturday. So
1: if you come fourth, best you kill yourself. Nobody ain't care about you.
0: Although that
1: best you're dead.
0: That ticket that everybody was sharing yesterday, Mbappe plane ticket, saying the dog get a window seat or not.
1: Yeah, window seat.
0: That part, that was funny. And the burner boy saying, I got to say bye-bye, yo. That was funny. That was funny. I get all of that, right?
1: And the bar.
0: But you see, today, first things first. First things first.
1: Oh, yeah.
0: Welcome, Rello. First things first. You see if your team... gone home long time, don't heavy anybody else's team. I realize a lot of you did that with France yesterday, right? You were never back in France before. All of a sudden, you come now to heavy people team. If your team don't go on long time, just watch the football, enjoy it, and hush your mouth and relax yourself, right? Don't heavy anybody else's team. As far as all of you who want to come to heavy Argentina today, stay in your place and mind your business. Watch the game on mute, not just on your television, but your mouth, right? And just relax yourself and do not heavy anybody else's team. That is all I have to say.
1: The team and them had approved themselves today, Trumpet. We saw what happened to France, right? Anami Seso. At the commentator them Cesar, the professional footballer them Cesar, the analyst them Cesar Trumpet.
0: What them say?
1: Them say France never play nobody good until them face who them are face
0: so yesterday.
1: Yesterday
0: was the first quality opponent.
1: The first quality opponent they get was yesterday, other than Morocco, who is sixth in the world.
0: Morocco is a quality opponent.
1: Yeah, but the French Montana and them can't kick ball, Trumpet. Them studying oil and gas.
0: I disagree with you.
1: You understand? Morocco, what do France play? France play leading up. They play Iraq, Paraguay, Sweden, Norway, Senegal, and Morocco. Paraguay, what? Them, we think them good in your racism. You understand? Right, yes, I say it in big. Tell that woman, come for me. Eyes not Mbappe.
0: She off.
1: You never see. Watch me. Come closer. Nobody never light a candle for you.
0: All right.
1: Paraguayan.
0: And I know where you your argument. I know your argument is headed towards Argentina. No?
1: Right. And my argument goes on towards Argentina. What you Argentina play leading up? Jordan, Austria, Algeria, Cape Verde, and Egypt, Switzerland. Them play nobody.
0: Salty would come for if you're dissing Cape Verde.
1: I'm not dissing Cape Verde. I just saying
0: Cape Verde is not a quality opponent.
1: Well, they're not in the top 10 of the world. They have not played anybody, Trumpet, who could challenge Argentina. Today will be their first challenge when they run up on Arsenal, a.k.a. England.
0: First things first.
1: So we will see today. Today is the actual first game in the World Cup.
0: Nobody could win the World Cup without beating a quality opponent.
1: Right. And their first quality opponent, in my opinion, is today.
0: I disagree with you. Cape Verde and Paraguay will be both quality opponents.
1: Trumpet, Cape Verde and Paraguay, not even in FIFA 2026.
0: Oh, you could say
1: when you play in FIFA 2026, if you want to pick them, you can pick Chabute before them, Trumpet.
0: Secondly.
1: Come on.
0: Secondly. You were never such a passionate English fan, but I will leave you because I know
1: passionate Arsenal.
0: You are an Arsenal fan and you feel compelled to back England.
1: I have two more players there.
0: I'm not going to fight you there.
1: You know,
0: right? Mm-hmm. However,
1: even though they're selling the player and them, they're selling a good player and them, but they're keeping the chopping one, mate.
0: However,
1: what going
0: do
1: on with me,
0: not
1: coach?
0: Heavy Argentina. In all your passion and supporting. Colonizers.
1: Right. Yeah, that's about the colonizers.
0: Do not heavy.
1: I ain't really supporting the colonizers. Right. I just want Argentina to go.
0: Similar to
1: England,
0: yesterday.
1: England, Spain could be a good World Cup final. I
0: think only one person said in our little survey yesterday, only one person I remember said 2-0 in favor of
1: Spain. Who so?
0: I can't remember who it was, but I know one person
1: said nobody
0: that.
1: Say,
0: right?
1: If you remember. John.
0: Similarly to yesterday, we would like you to come in. And give us your prediction. Don't keep we a cappella the reason.
1: Look, Maximus done there, boy.
0: And give us your

0: our prediction for today, right? Argentina versus England. And give us your predicted score. And don't forget, you can also win later on.
1: 2-1 right England.
0: On the Ojo, right?
1: 2-1 England.
0: So you could come in via WhatsApp message or voice note. Or if you would like, you could give us a call at 628-9336. Don't mix up the numbers. The numbers to call is 628-9336. The number to WhatsApp is 799-9696. But by now, you should have had it saved on your phone. All right? If you don't have it saved, you can save it now. Go ahead.
1: And then we got Blackie from Argentina. We got now social media is ripe with videos of Argentines trying to prove that they're not how they is or where they come from or what they say about how they erase the black people and all of that. And they're only showing me the same black Argentine fella, like it had one trumpet. It had he alone. You missing the front? Yeah, and as any front end need to fix up a little bit. Yeah, you missing he cats now, it in there. Yeah, son. I am miss me with that. I'm saying that because we done debunked that already. All of them team and them racists. Thank everybody, you. All them thank country you. And them racists. Everybody was colonizers. Right? So if you ain't backing based on that, then you can't back nobody but say turn off your TV, don't watch the World Cup. Matter of fact,
2: done
1: my first World Cup game was yesterday.
2: Match yesterday. Then didn't play football.
0: Chicken is saying that France played a fet match yesterday. Simone is laughing at something you said. Good morning to you, Simone.
1: Dembele.
0: Shelvun is coming in very loud.
3: Good morning!
0: As for you.
3: Blessed are the Lord, goodness, manners, and respect.
1: Mm-hmm.
3: Love to each and everyone.
0: All the time.
3: Nobody could bring him. Karen, Elon, Trumpet. Whoever is it?
0: Razor.
3: Karen!
1: Hey.
3: Up there, don't come down.
0: Don't encourage tomfoolery.
1: Meaning no encouragement.
0: All right.
4: Good morning, guys.
0: Before I play Savatry's voice notes,
1: before
0: I play, you all give Savatry a chance today to voice, okay?
1: Let her talk voice. Today?
0: Yes.
1: Let her man strangling.
0: No, let her voice today.
4: Good morning, guys. I am happy. I'm here for all the haters from yesterday. Doubted my team. Oh, they jump on this France bandwagon and what? The old mighty France. The look how the mighty France has fallen. I know my team, they did crucial the competition because they didn't need to put up a big fight. They conserved their energy for when is the right time. So, while I look on my side out, big up all this morning. And today, the goat is going through as well. So, greatest for me on Sunday, you know. See my side against my goat. I know how I'm going to feel about that, but yeah. Y'all had to remember, we only conceded one goal in this competition, you know. Yeah, and that wasn't by luck.
0: Hmm?
4: See our midfield, our defense and our keeper, it's solid.
1: Only one goal, huh?
4: Yeah,
0: conceded one goal.
4: Spain. And Karen, I love that you said that because everybody, Argentina had the soft side to make it, the FIFA, they played the soft side, and nobody talking about France and who they played them.
1: Yeah, and same thing. Two of them. I said that baby side them play.
0: So her prediction is 3-1 in favor of Argentina today.
1: Even though really and truly in the World Cup, it really had no small side. All the side is big side in the World Cup. But you understand what we say in Trumpet on paper? Yeah, them fellas and
0: Dimples,
1: them.
0: Me and you supposed to be better than that. Really she said anyhow. Hey Trumpet, bad boy. I'm making the most noise today. England 2, Argentina 1. That's
1: yeah, I seen a 2-1 in favor of
5: morning team.
1: Julian.
5: I predict England will win. Mm-hmm. Argentina will go home. And we're gonna have a colonizers clash. Fight out.
0: Hold on.
5: Who's the bigger colonizer?
0: The colonizer. Before I read more and play more voice notes, I have one little side question.
1: Who's that?
0: Why so much hate towards Argentina? Why all they don't want?
1: I'll tell
0: why?
1: You
0: why? Because
1: the same reason why
0: the same greatness thing. It's greatness.
1: Fed up to them, yeah.
0: Okay. Jay, I hope you're listening. Eh? I hope you're listening to what happens.
1: It's a Barcelona thing for me, Trumpet.
0: Morning, brothers. England 2, Argentina 1.
1: Not really Barcelona. I mean, it's I ain't like them. I ain't really like them.
0: So you just don't like somebody just for not liking them, see?
1: Yeah.
0: Or because you hear everybody else saying the same thing, so you just join in, right?
1: Nah, anyhow, you could
0: Candace, good morning to you. Candace say England 2. Argentina won. Going on. Come on, England.
1: Well, you're heavy France yesterday with that. Let me look to back Argentina.
0: Hey, hey, hey, hey.
1: Hey, what? Is Argentina 2?
0: Bro.
1: England 1.
0: Hey, hey, hey, hey, hey.
1: Argentina 2.
0: Hey,
1: where is it?
0: Hey, hey, hey, hey.
1: Argentina 2, England 1?
0: Hey. Leave them now. Yes, yes, yes. Sorry, sorry about that. Sorry, sorry. Sorry, I apologize.
1: Easy, see that?
0: I apologize for that.
1: I apologize for that. For PDO. Just, I call John for you.
0: Just leave it now. Leave them now. Leave Ooh. Them. Leave
1: Argentina
0: them.
1: 2, England
0: hey,
1: 1.
0: Hey, abortion, boy.
1: Let right. me go with that.
0: 2-1 in favor of Argentina. See?
1: Right.
0: Look where you're doing.
1: Let me go with that.
0: Oh, look, another person. 2-1 in,
1: 2-1 in favor of Argentina. Let me go with that. Yeah.
0: Only don't do that.
1: Go home, Messi. Go home. But he live in the trumpet, so he had to go.
0: Exactly.
1: Big cheetah.
0: Good morning, Jennifer. You have a great day today.
6: Hello, morning. Why are they hating Argentina so much, boy?
0: I don't know.
6: Everybody hating Argentina. Why are they hating? What Argentina do all this so much, boy?
0: All of a sudden.
6: It keeps them all the white follow.
0: All of a sudden, everybody dislike Argentina. I don't understand.
1: They're calling Argentina Ainsley King.
7: Yeah, man. Good morning. Good morning.
0: Bro, what?
1: Ainsley is the reverse Argentina.
0: No, bro.
1: If Ainsley go Argentina,
0: hey.
1: The whole him jump.
0: Hola yellow.
1: Them not even in SOE he getting a PDO.
0: Hola yellow.
1: Oh, in where language they speak over there?
0: They might say, oh, Ainsley just so.
1: Because you need winning, Trump. Ainsley win back Tuco. Congratulations, the boss.
0: Ainsley get up and
1: President of Tuco.
0: Ainsley get up and tell him better and more. What? Just so
1: Fab, all of them trying to assassinate the man. He still win. Fed up with him like
6: that. Morning.
1: Let me ask.
6: Why are they? Morning?
5: Nah, I know morning. Karen, don't come down. You know, why are we up with that kind of that energy? I'm vexed still on here. Reason why to encourage stupidness.
0: A
5: way to find your stupid self to that encourage it. I'll wake up with that kind of energy.
0: Keep it to yourself.
5: Yeah, France going home. Yeah, wake up with that energy. Karen, don't come down.
0: I understand why I feel
5: that. And in addition to that, Aaron said Louis. Stop it, eh?
0: He's a dog, boy.
5: Stop it.
1: Voice?
0: He's everybody, a dog, boy.
1: Look at now for
0: all
1: of them,
0: eh? Hold on. What heavy picture? That's what I'm talking about with that heavy vibe.
5: Get out of here.
0: When your team lost, don't come and heavy somebody else's team now, boy. Look, we man of a whole Argentina kid, boy. Where you come out to that, boy?
1: He was not Portugal fan.
0: What are you doing that for? What are you doing that for? Oh, go on, boy.
1: That's the same thing you do, man, in the road match.
0: What are you doing
1: all the for? Time you ain't studying road match. You get your AI tune, no, you understand this woman and rum. And you're coming behind me. You ain't want me to win, I still win.
8: Hey, gentlemen, blessed morning to you and yours. What's your role?
1: Oh, Saudi.
8: Well, all them France supporters who only born in France. You see what happening? Well, two big side again today. But here what I'm telling you now. You see all them who's France supporters and Argentina supporters? Ask half of them the history of France and Argentina. Ask them what year Kempes joined Argentina. Ask them what year Maradona joined Argentina. Ask them from what club Kempes come from before he joined Argentina.
1: Yeah.
8: Ask them when Mbappe joined France and what club he was playing for before he reached France.
0: Ask them, born France.
8: You keep playing really good, but say what? That's me messy. The best tell. But you see today, is the Kumate. Whoa!
1: Kung Fu Panda.
8: And prediction, and not predicting, nothing. Who win?
1: Who lost?
0: Who win?
9: Trumpet is just greatness. When you're great, you have the most haters, you know. Today is Argentina and Messi fans against the whole world, you know.
0: Yeah,
9: when you're great, you always have haters. It's but okay, if, that's fine.
0: Here's my problem, Savitri, right?
1: Mind.
0: Last World Cup, so many people were glad for Argentina,
1: glad for
0: Messi, boy. I'm glad that they go get the World Cup. So many people were happy. What changed, boy? Why so much people pushing that energy towards Argentina just so?
1: Bad mind.
0: Daddy, waste that, boy. What are for, boy?
3: Stop it. I forgot to tell you. Don't give me no red card or no yellow card, eh? But England playing FIFA today. Don't worry. Don't worry yourself. Don't worry yourself. Nah. England playing.
0: Hey, what going on? You see how you started? Red. You're not banned.
1: I was right? Too loud, man.
0: Red. Red card for you, Shelvin. Right? You're not banned. Relax Shelvin, yourself. Hey, you hold your horses before you get red too. You relax yourself and we'll finish with these messages.
1: Go ahead.
0: Right? Messi is the GOAT, but I don't like the team and I want England to win today. Sharice, you are very, very close to a yellow card. Watch your levels because you could get a yellow card and that could lead to a red card. All right?
1: Now, I's Vasari.
10: Good morning. Good morning to the panel. How are you guys doing this morning on this beautiful, beautiful Wednesday? It is a beautiful day in the neighborhood. All the hate against my people.
1: Oh, nice voice, yeah.
10: Where the goat is at.
1: Your song employed.
10: All your... Don't spread hate.
0: Come on, it's
10: right? Don't spread the hate. You don't like them. You don't like them. They don't even know who Ole is. Okay? Just love the game. Right? And all who say the referee thief and them should have go home long time. This, that, and the third. Don't even go there with that. Today, I'm going to say 3-1. My goat, 3-1.
1: Argentina
10: 3-1.
1: Yeah, we taking that. We go blind them.
10: All the time. Let me tell you something. 2022, they say he wasn't winning. I wanted the repeat, you know. I wanted France to go in. I wanted to come down to both of them again. I wanted a repeat of 2022. But I got to take it as it comes.
1: See that, Eddie.
10: Yeah. To show them that France. And I got to leave it there. Okay, toodles.
1: I like your tone, darling.
0: I like your tone. You have nice tonal quality.
1: Yeah. It's giving auntie with a sand barrel. You know that kind of way?
0: she has something rest down.
1: Yeah.
0: She has some money rest down and yeah.
1: It's given you did well in life and now you could relax
0: and you can rock back and just go.
1: Yeah, that's an early rock back.
0: Every month you're going on a cruise.
1: Yeah.
0: They're hitting up raw, you're saying
1: you retire before retirement. On, you know that kind
0: on,
1: of way?
0: Come on. Come on.
1: You could get a boy a green card just so.
0: You know if you want to send a barrel, 1.3 drag retro. Let's send a barrel. If you're feeling generous, let's let go take
1: it. If it's a Trinidad killer, they look to save your life now. You know, just came we need
5: Germany,
1: to stay
5: Germany, Italy, yeah. England, Switzerland. They have a lot of racist countries,
0: can only
5: right,
0: come back with that
5: have black people playing for the country. I'm to Argentina. Argentina have none. And I supposed to embrace that. I supposed
1: nah,
5: to
1: even
5: say,
1: back
5: yeah,
1: then,
5: boy, Argentina is the best. And mess.
1: Red card.
0: Red card for you, Ken. You're on our ban.
1: Yeah.
0: Relax yourself.
1: I tell all them that racism thing is...
0: Relax yourself for that.
1: We can't back nobody, all them, everybody. You can't back Africa.
0: All you see Jojo
1: Africa
0: in Spain,
1: too.
0: Jojo is also a dog dimples and we don't care. Bar
1: in Spain?
0: Bar out. All of a sudden, no, he have on a Spain kit. But them fellas, them
1: Jojo.
0: Wicked boy. Yeah, boy. Them fellas wicked.
1: I better send a moment.
9: No, our voice realize he having all the sides to try to reverse psychology and have the Argentina, but that all that
1: I'm
9: thing
1: sorry,
9: that one he have in Portugal.
0: Savitri.
1: I'm sorry, Jojo.
0: Rene is seeing here, we'll go to Savitri Resna.
11: Boy, man. Tim Richard. And Elon. Boy. Been a while. But the reason why people start to push that energy against Argentina right now is because the veil has been lifted and showing the world how much the referees teeth in for Argentina.
0: Hello card. Who's that person?
1: Would you referee an empty fit?
0: Who's that person?
1: Yeah,
0: his name is safety as God is great. God is great, but you will take a yellow card and rest yourself a little bit. Rest yourself a little bit. Marlene's coming in. She's coming in to tell us about our barrel. You want to hear that energy?
1: Huh? Mm-hmm.
0: Marlene. You want to?
1: Marlene.
0: She's coming to tell us about.
1: Nice, Marlene.
0: Yes.
1: Will she come over the green card?
0: Well, wait. You want to hear?
1: Hi, Marlene.
0: Hi.
10: Hey. Listen to it. On TSA. But that's nice. I never get that before, but I could take it. Yeah. Love you guys. Have a great one.
1: Is that Andy?
10: You just pray for the game, and that is it. According to Saudi, my brother. How you doing? who win, who lost, okay? After this, what are we going to do? We can't, it ain't nothing to do. It ain't got nothing to do.

0: after this. Life going right back to boringness. But say what? We go wait again the next 4 years. Huh? I mean, I'm sorry, my boy retiring, but hey, it was a good game. It was a good game. It was a good World Cup. Everybody who was supposed to be in the World Cup was in the World Cup, and somebody had to go.
1: Or the green card.
2: No, sorry, that auntie, you know, that auntie is not an aging tool, you know.
3: What is it?
2: Huh?
3: It's a look. It's an energy.
2: It's an energy.
3: Yeah.
2: You understand?
3: Yes, you're giving rich, auntie energy. Yes, we love it. Yeah.
2: You can get rich auntie energy at 19 years old.
4: Of course. I saw my friend giving rich auntie energy just yesterday.
2: Yes.
4: And she's in her 20s.
2: You know them auntie and them would show up on the hop jumpet and just see they like...
3: All right, you see?
2: Yeah.
3: Hey.
2: My nephew stayed home from work today. You know that kind of way? What's your nephew now?
5: What will he say next? Tim Tim is out of control on Ojo 961.
2: What's your nephew cleaning the pool now?
3: This time you're getting a warning. The next time would be a card, okay? This time is a warning.
2: Chloe and them in the bed.
3: All right, that doesn't matter. All right, still watch your levels.
2: Yeah.
6: It's a trumpet talking to you here. You know the place gonna riot later if they win. I mean, that'd be the funny part.
3: That is it.
6: I come to the firm realization someone that's real delusional. Like.
3: Yeah, boy. Oh, mad. Somebody mad. Because you want to see people if Argentina.
2: If Argentina make it back in the final.
3: When Argentina win later, you'll see a whole set of them. Argentina, boy, the God thing. What I see. All of them who talk get mad this morning, you go see that.
2: You know what I mean? Real mad yesterday, driving on the avenue and all the Spanish fans in little huddles talking about like the strategizing. All right, so you see what we had to do? You see that 4-4-2 and thing. Hey, what you know there? You guys are outside Brooklyn Bar. Someone already in a no visa. Hey. All I can help decide.
3: Yeah.
2: It's not that serious, trumpet. Let me see that.
3: I don't understand why our Venezuelans. You see, I met Venezuelans. Venezuelan brothers and sisters.
2: I'm done.
3: Why some of them feel they are from Spain? You are not from Spain, ma'am. You are not from Spain, ma'am.
2: Remember them white Europeans, you know?
3: They are not from Spain.
2: Them don't consider themselves Latino, you know. Them is white Europeans.
3: All right, okay.
2: Especially if they're back in Argentina.
3: If you know somebody, all right, that's enough for the football. We could throw it on now.
2: Remember they say it's Latin America for Latin Americans, everybody except Argentina. They them chanted, I know we chanted.
3: Yeah, we just hear Cavell before we try.
7: Good morning, guys.
3: Morning.
7: Tim, like you lucky too, that whistle is a drop, you know, on the keyboard or something, you know. Because if trumpet was holding that whistle in his mouth, he didn't swallow it, you know, the amount of red card you get since he introduced red card.
3: Yo, Cavell.
2: So you swallow anything on national radio, you know?
3: Cavell.
2: You also forgot full.
3: Cavell. Don't let it down. Trumpet, they swallow
2: you,
3: nothing.
2: They were you trained for national. They all your voice gets so deep.
3: No.
2: Swallowing whistle.
3: A lot of testosterone. That's all it is.
2: Testosterone.
3: Cavell, watch your levels with that trumpet swallow thing on. Don't do that, right? Me and you, good. Don't do that again, all right?
2: He didn't swallow food. He's inhaling. Batman don't swallow.
3: If you know somebody, bro.
2: Batman don't swallow?
3: Bro. What's going on?
2: What's that? We're looking for the next shot.
5: Who is responsible for this insanity? Sir, ma'am, that is inappropriate for radio.
4: Easy with the swallow thing now. Super pause, bro. Right. What am I? Relax a bit. What are you doing? What are you doing that for?
3: All right, moving right along. If
2: Argentina,
3: you know,
2: winning today, trumpet.
3: If you know somebody, say,
2: yay,
3: stop
2: Messi.
3: Messi. Bro.
2: Messi.
3: Stay with your English. King, I take it a cappella, Razor. Don't ignore us. You're all going on. You're King Kane and your Bedingfield. You stay there with them, right?
2: Who's them?
3: Them.
2: Daniel Bedingfield.
3: You stay with them.
2: Roy Keane.
3: Right?
2: You
3: stay with them. And just do heavy Argentina. That's all I'm telling you, right?
2: I pack in Argentina. I'm a shoot. They are going to put it on.
3: All right.
2: My brother back in them too, big up Dion.
3: Dion back in who?
2: Oh, since he born, he's Argentine.
3: Thank you, you see?
2: Since he born.
3: Dion has sense.
2: I want to big up Tonki. Tonki, you see what they're doing there?
3: Iran is not
2: Tonki, you're blessing yourself. Iran? Nah, Iran is Italian.
3: He's oh, like, yes, me and you used to
2: he's back. He's either making it since he tried and I'm small.
3: Yeah, boy, never. We never. Yeah,

0: too much marijuana and cocaine in the cell, and then they tell you they're
1: on my rehab.
0: Who can help them?
1: I don't know.
0: Rope since Roberto Baggio, all you're making back in.
2: Since Baggio missed that penalty, hey,
0: never forgive her. The football gods never forgive her.
2: Watch
0: me, Stern John have a chance of coming back and reaching before Argentina, before Italy. Who's Stern?
1: Yeah, no one.
0: I mean, that's like my first partner.
1: Let's get to birthdays. Like, all right, if you know somebody celebrating a birthday today, send us a WhatsApp message with the person's name, number, and some information for us to prank them. We're coming back with birthdays, and we're also coming back with some. It's Thursday, so you notice there has be before the Bacchanal, pre-Bacchanal, because Friday's the Bacchanal. Today's Thursday or Wednesday?
0: Today's Wednesday, right?
1: So, just hold on, hold on. I was getting there. Hold on a second, right?
0: You're watching Tina win so fast. See what did they miss?
1: Hey, come on.
0: Are we coming back to talk inches?
1: We have, no, bro. What? No.
0: What?
1: Right?
0: But I know what we discussed yesterday.
1: No.
0: How much is too much?
1: Hey, that is what you and Baker said.
0: Huh?
1: And I told you all, no, we're not doing that, okay? We get into
0: my... I see the girl if you have 7, that good. I might say I have 8.
1: All right, so, right, we'll leave that for later on. Another day, right? You and Bika will discuss that by yourselves and I will leave the studio. Today, this Wednesday, usually it's truths and rights.
0: Mm.
1: But we're having another woman to man today.
0: We're right? asking the girl then.
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0: My protector. Wanna say R.I.P. to Phantom Moja. That one was a shocker, boy. Phantom Moja. R.I.P. King Man.
1: Yeah, man, they don't.
2: Just so, boy.

life, you know. So the system stay, man. Yeah, man, that's how it stay. See, you know, pass up on the way, man. Yeah. Corruption, fear that. So it stay, man. Yeah, man. You know, say a cover down. Yeah, man. All right.

0: before we get to Man to Woman business, we want to say R.I.P. to Phantom Mosha again.
1: R.I.P. boy, Phantom Mosha, boy.
0: Thank you for the music.
1: I know what's going on with St. Peter and them, boy. They're going with the good ones, boy. Mungo Honorable, ride it.
2: Who is responsible for this insanity? Sir, ma'am, that is inappropriate for radio.
1: I go with Fanta, boy.
0: So, yeah.
1: Tamunga.
0: So, yeah, what are you doing?
1: I just say that plenty of people they could have go with before Fanta. Fanta.
0: Alright.
1: He really works in mysterious ways, boy. Well, boy, bless you on your travel. Hope you return to the source and I hope your journey back there is, you know, right, enjoyable. Alright, peace.
0: If you're celebrating a birthday today, we say happy birthday to you all. Can you see my sisters?
1: Hi, cha.
0: Alright.
1: Came from? Huh? Nothing, I didn't forget.
0: Alright, before we get to man to woman business. Alright?
1: I'm dead.
0: I just want to tell you, loyal listeners, who you listen to this show on a regular and you don't know what takes place inside the studio. It's very hard to navigate through these 3 hours.
1: Mm.
0: Working alongside
1: why so?
0: Karen Nesta Budu Singh, because
1: how is that?
0: You're not supposed to use this word on air, but he does fart up the studio now, boy. And sometimes it does really throw us off.
1: You know that's a sign of intelligence?
0: Bro.
1: When you're getting the fallout
0: and
1: keeping the code in?
0: Let me tell you something.
1: That's a sign of intelligence, you know?
0: Let me tell you something.
1: Higher life form.
0: Let me explain something to you, bro.
1: Vibrating, right? Yeah.
0: This is a studio, right? There are no window or nothing. That AC vent that's circulating the air now, boy. If you can't control the gases in your stomach,
1: so how do you used to deal with how we name
0: that? I don't care about how they used to deal with.
1: That's
0: today, boy. Now, that was the last straw.
1: What is the deal with that?
0: Red.
1: They gave me a red card. You ain't getting them. Them need 2 cards. All
0: right, let me move.
1: You're getting me.
0: Let me move along.
1: I sure my thing is, man. So.
0: Let me move along. But
1: we can live with it.
0: No, bro.
1: I just have to apologize to Reza. That's all.
0: Reza
1: come from point for that.
0: I understand the dance so much, boy. Now, as I see the man going in the corner, I don't know what time it is now.
1: He's going to play the carpet go absorb it, trouble. Carpet go absorb it.
0: I said, Karen, are you passing gas? Yeah, boy, ball. I apologize. Where is that, boy?
1: Sorry, where is that, man? Usually, it is me every day, you know, but usually, it's today a little different, but. I wonder if you can predict the score.
0: Welcome to the family, Reza, yeah. You really now join the family day because, boy.
1: Oh, we have to go on that little one Tobago trip.
0: Alright, anyhow.
1: God!
0: Wait now, who's saying this?
1: Who, Femi?
0: He must wait. What? If Shen come in the studio and pass gas, trumpet him

0: embrace and that.
1: Ushem.
0: Shen.
1: Shenzia?
0: He must.
1: Yeah,
0: what are you doing them things for, boy?
2: She could do that, man.
0: Anyhow, yeah.
3: Bro.
0: Where's that?
3: Bro.
4: Who is responsible for this insanity? Sir, ma'am, that is inappropriate for radio.
0: Bro, what? No. All right. Guess what? Yeah, so we, as we promised earlier, G-Ball, June said too much epicure.
1: that epicure rich. I like it. Rich food we are eat.
0: So we have some time.
1: Rich food.
0: Right, because we don't have any birthdays today. Once Chef again, Sadek. Happy birthday to everybody celebrating a birthday today. However, if we get into man, woman, woman to man business,
1: there,
0: we have a quick question. Yes. Karen, you want to tell us? We had a winner yesterday.
1: We did.
0: Predict the score, right? Yeah. Somebody got the correct score.
1: The 2-0,
0: yes?
1: Yes.
0: Right?
1: That was a hard score to guess. Nobody could have guessed two. The one side wasn't going
0: to score. That was hard. Somebody had it in your WhatsApp as well.
1: I know. Well, right? Yeah.
0: Congratulations to our winner.
1: What am I getting
0: today, to? Today, I believe they got three vouchers.
1: Three vouchers?
0: You're going to get a chance to win the $1,000 voucher. And, right, the watch party, however... That is for today. Okay. We can't do it later on because, of course, it will be wouldn't be enough time,
1: got the time to do it.
0: To set up the watch party and all that different things, right? So today, if you could predict the score today, you'll get that $1,000 voucher, and yeah, watch party and thing, you're nice.
1: Right.
0: Good? So
1: you could say who you want in your watch party.
0: That's the winner.
1: From
0: that's
1: the Ojo?
0: No.
1: The winner
0: that's
1: could the winner. Say
0: no. The winner will decide that, right? Could we just trot on now?
1: Okay,
0: so, Leah,
1: Ashley,
0: that's all.

0: Relax a little bit now, buddy. All right.
1: Razor, you see that, huh? You see that level of abuse I'm subjected to? Everybody's saying surviving, Tim. Nobody ain't saying surviving, Trump. Trump is telling me about my mugger.
0: I never did. I never did.
1: He not tell me to relax my...
0: All right. Moving right along.
1: Well, you know, Santa, so.
0: We want to hear. But I would never do that. You know that. You know that. I would never do that.
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0: As we said today, it's another one of those days where you give us your view as far as man, woman, woman to man affairs. 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I'm going to Razor first before I go to anybody else.
1: Do that.
0: Razor, is it okay for your significant other, your lady, that special woman in your life, to text her ex happy birthday on his birthday? Or is that keeping the door slightly ajar for him to come back at any point in time?
3: Nope.
0: No what? She can't do that?
3: She can't do that.
1: Tyrant. The point man, jealous man, real bad boy. Don't you know all day, all day playing with that. All day playing with all your food, boy.
0: The dog say no, that cannot happen.
1: But nope,
0: nope. That cannot happen. All right, then.
1: Don't ask me, Trump.
0: Don't ask me. So you tell us via WhatsApp. You find that's a cool scene. You find your significant other texting their ex to wish them happy birthday. Is that okay with you? Or you find that it's just keeping the door open for them to link back up in the future?
1: It have a reason X rhyme with Vex, Trumpet.
0: Why does X rhyme with Vex?
1: Because anything with X, I go get Vex. Don't do that.
0: So you're saying don't message nobody. Don't message your ex to say happy birthday. Don't tell them happy birthday.
1: What make it nice, Trumpet, is if me and you getting together, me going down in this thing, your ex had a date.

0: right? You can't have no
1: dead,
0: ex.
1: To you. Dead
0: yes,
1: to you.
0: Yeah, oh, ex okay. is dead to me. You have
1: okay.
0: no ex.
1: Okay.
0: So when I reach on the scene, trumpet, I is your why, right? I is your reason why right, you start every, to see away.
1: Okay.
0: Every day, okay. right? So yeah, that ex, me and want no contact with that ex.
1: So that long-winded answer is similar to Razor. You are saying no.
0: Even if only have a child trumpet.
1: What?
0: Even if only have a child.
1: So even if this is your the mother of your child, or the father of the child, you're saying that the ex isn't supposed to tell them happy birthday.
0: Yeah.
1: No way, no how.
0: Send your money and hush your mouth. Send your money and hush your mouth. Right? Very simple. If you wanted to stay, you would have stayed here with this child. You went your way.
1: So no happy birthday.
0: No.
1: Wow. All right. Good morning, guys. Nope. Happy birthday, nothing.
0: Happy birthday, nothing. Happy birthday,
1: that is nothing. What Alicia says. Yeah,
0: happy birthday for
1: she's coming in very strong.
0: Are you still together?
2: Where are happy about that for?
1: Wait, just now. Wow, wow.
2: Where are happy about that for?
1: That's a level of bitterness there.
0: Where are happy about that for? Nah.
1: Okay, then.
0: People just play games with the peace. Who's that? Who come in breathing hard? A Dracula?
3: Yeah, you know, boy. Hey, well, let us kill me, you know, boy. Get out and Trina.
4: Trumpet.
1: Wait a minute.
4: Trumpet. Yeah, well, wait a minute. The mature answer is it is okay. Can't stop rain from falling. It can't stop big man and big woman from doing what they want to do either way. Right?
1: However,
0: let's see, I could R. Kelly you.
4: But! I feel like it's a problem, boy.
1: Okay, why?
4: Because man is dog. You text me happy birthday and how she name plain man. In my head, right? The character, and ladies, all don't understand this, eh? And let me tell you how so simple this thing is. In my head, Use the lucky winner today.
1: What?
4: I don't care about after today though. Is
1: what?
4: It today?
1: What?
4: I don't care about your man. I don't care about nothing today. This is my way that I had to get through.
0: Play.
4: That is man. So
1: wait,
4: I mean,
1: so wait, you playing
4: with your fight though, is wait, wait, wait.
1: Hold on. You playing pick two. Because how the man you get a happy birthday and your girl playing man, so that mean you are the lucky winner today.
0: Pick two trumpet.
1: Nah, boy.
0: Cash pot.
1: Way.
0: Play way. Nah, I can get in today.
1: Nah, yo. You're different, boy. You're
5: good morning, my team. Razor, don't be a blazer. Karen, Guru Singh, and Messi fan. Good morning. Are you okay with that, you know? First, are you okay with that? You could go and wish him happy birthday.
0: As well.
5: You take your clothes and just don't come back.
1: Daddy, Jada. We are very petty. We are petty. We are
0: that, relationship, yeah.
1: That's the level of our petty. That,
0: yeah.
1: Whoa.
0: Trouble, remember when you invite somebody into your personal space, they in your mind, your body, and your soul, you know, literally, you know, it's a three-part connection. It ain't no room day for no ex.
1: Wait, just
0: I know happy birthday. You supposed to forget your ex happy birthday, okay? I think.
1: Let me play this.
0: I supposed to make you forget about that next man.
1: Nah boy. That...
0: I'm trying to remember birthday.
6: Fellas, that is not cool under any circumstances.
0: Reason.
6: Happy birthday to your ex, no. Reason being because your monk attack back I personally have made where his exes are concerned just by simply saying happy birthday.
1: Daddy, so
6: no, I do not recommend it for a healthy relationship. Just
1: so you're not equating a happy birthday from your ex as a you are still welcome at any point in time. That's what you're equating that to.
0: Yeah.
1: So if your ex tell you happy birthday, that means you could go back at any... You move on with life, they move on with
0: not
1: life.
0: Not at any time, today. I could go back today because today is my birthday. So you can give me today, Trump. What you remember
1: Daddy,
0: me for?
1: You are not what,
0: she remember on my your, birthday? On
7: your, whoa, I know you get a birthday greeting 12 a.m. in the morning.
1: Nah, that's different. You can't send at 12 a.m. You send at 12 a.m. The eye on your mind. You stay up to tell me happy birthday at 12 a.m.
7: 12:01, so.
1: Well then that means you're looking for.
0: You send me the message that or watch them, but you're here when I receive it and it'll be for outside.

0: Hi. Look, man.
1: And you say happy birthday.
0: And you say happy birthday to me.
1: Hey, happy man.
2: Karen, what you doing here?
0: Nah, come to say thanks. Thanks for the happy birthday. Yeah. Look, hey.
1: Yeah, you're naked as you're born and rejection.
0: Yeah.
1: We have a
0: before the message stop trumpet.
1: Daddy, Oli, something wrong with Oli.
0: I reach. Trinidad, that small.
1: X, Y,

0: is you willing to talk. If you're willing to talk, I could get through. Okay, my trumpeter, play slow. All I need to know is you willing to speak. That's all. You remember my birthday? Some Gucci is mine birthday? Tonight. Yeah.
1: My birthday. Reply now. My birthday. We're happy. When they say happy, you say my birthday.
2: You sure?
1: That is something wrong with all it, but that's not.
2: No, that is a trumpet.
1: No, that's crazy. I would give my response. Trumpet,
2: if any
1: now.
2: Of your ex message you on your birthday and say happy birthday, where you going to say?
1: Thank you.
2: Where you going to think, Trumpet? Tell me, where you really going to think?
1: Nothing,
2: you
1: gonna think, boy. No, no way. No way. I am not going to think that. How that mean? That is something wrong with all you, boy.
3: Trumpet, so you okay with that? No disrespect, but I see why Maracas happy birthday.
1: And as a matter of fact, I do text Maracas happy birthday every single year for her birthday. All right?
2: Maracas. Yes. Oh,
1: I do. Ex.
4: What you happy about that for?
1: I realize that we are a country of bitter people.
2: Yeah, Kenisha.
1: Yeah.
2: Kenisha, you look like you're going to make your ex-life a living hell, boy. Yeah, kind of.
5: Morning, guys. See that last caller who talked about all you needed to get as a response and the fact that person remember your birthday? That's an invitation. And I agree. All you need is that little foot in, that little toe inside, you know. And the person responds here? Yeah. What's I could plan after that.
1: So wait, that's now, hold on. That's now. I want to finish this question because I want to get to another question. Because to me, probably my brain is extremely twisted.
6: So yeah, that's right. Good morning. My thing is, unless we share the same birthday and we always had a good birthday is while we were in the relationship, I don't have people then. I'm saying, no, bye. No. And the fact that you're an ex and you share my birthday, ew. Nah, I don't know how to feel about that. Nah, no happy birthday, nothing. Go from here with
1: that. Wow! Go from here with that, she said, no. Daddy, no, boy, something wrong, boy. Can this bring some clarity?
7: Hi, morning. You could say a prayer, I'll accept you saying a prayer. For him, money, Neil Long. That's it. Oh, for who? Sorry.
1: Can this say a prayer, no? Nah, boy. Reza, you said that different.
2: I don't know how this is.
8: Hi, guys. Auntie here again.
2: We sorry, girl.
1: Marlene, I love you though, girl. I love you though. You see that? I love that.
8: Hi, guys. Auntie here again.
2: Auntie, so listen,
8: it takes a level of maturity for a person to accept certain things, and some people are not well in accepting things, so that's a touchy subject. Texting your ex happy baby or whatsoever it may be, now providing we don't know if the person have someone or the person with someone or the person single, it takes a level of maturity for a person to actually be cool with their significant other texting seeing happy birthday to the ex. Not everybody is cut with the same cloth, as they just say, or however they just say it. But again, I for one, if I'm confident on what it is I have, and I know the person, now providing that the person say, hey, it's such and such birthday today, I'm gonna text you happy birthday. If you come to me and tell me, it's fine. But even if you didn't tell me to, but say what? Some people not cut out for that. And some people back a board enough.
1: Okay. Ha! Now,
4: what she said, Trumpet?
1: Little boy, come out.
8: That's why I keep asking, why are you happy about that? What are you happy about that for?
4: They have to be what?
1: Mature.
4: I not look me. Hi! Hi! You want to see what I could do?
1: No, I don't want to see.
4: Want to look at this?
1: Little boy, go from here now, boy. You see, big. This is a big people conversation.
4: Ha! Who texted your ex? The girl live there. Go there. I am a
8: guy. That's why I'm keep 7. Asking, why are you happy about that? What are you happy about that for? Because at the end of the day, you come to tell me happy with it. That means you happy that I born. Me going through that, boy.

0: Since I go and tell you happy birthday is because I'm happy that you born. And then that's where we have a problem. Listen, why am I happy that you born? Use my ex
1: I see nothing wrong with texting the mother of my child. Happy birthday. I don't see anything. What going on?
2: Are you single?
1: You know how to... That's not what we're talking about.
3: He always says sense.
1: Listen, I am...
3: The boy damaged bad. Boy.
1: That is not what we're talking about. We are talking about texting an ex. Happy birthday. I don't know. I don't see that. Everybody is so...
3: Trump name one... Your child mother is not your ex. That is your child mother.
1: No.
3: Them
1: that
3: really count as
1: no,
3: ex.
1: No, how that don't count as ex?
3: Because you can't ex them out, Trumpet. You can't ex them out. You can't Y them out. You can't Z them out. It's only M, money. That you want them out, Trumpet.
1: All right.
3: So that don't count.
1: All right.
3: But name other than she, name one other ex you just tell her people.
4: Morning again.
3: Exactly.
1: But I don't understand. I still don't understand her.
3: You're not for that. You're pretending like you're good for that. You're messaging your child mother because that's your child's mother.
1: But so isn't she my ex?
3: Yes, but you have a different level of respect for her. She is not on the same platform as them other ex and them you had the trumpet. Because you ain't messaging them. Them could... It could be the birthday. Them will never hear from you again in life. Well, the boss tell me I gotta forget. I forget who was my ex or kind of thing. You know, I reintroduce myself.
1: So it's different if you share a child together with your ex. That's
3: yes,
1: what you say.
3: It's different if
1: you
3: share
1: all agree
3: a
1: with that. Yeah. You all agree
3: yes,
1: with that?
3: Yes, because child mother is a different level.
1: All right, well, if that is being said, well, then okay.
3: Yes,
1: well, then,
3: you had to be mature day because they're your child mother. You know what I'm saying? So you had to
1: but
3: do it for the child.
1: All right, but if it's an ex and you and the ex.
3: They are not between two of them. Two of them sharing a dog, jumping.
1: All of them out now.
3: All of them have a cat to share. Well, we. That done.
1: Wow.
3: Right?
5: Who is responsible for this insanity? Sir, ma'am, that is inappropriate for radio.
1: Hold on. Let me.
3: And most man messaging the ex, it's only one thing we're looking for.
1: Hold on.
3: Messaging only.
1: Hold on now. Let me ask another question.
3: Show Winchester, sing about that.
1: Let me ask about that. Hold on. Listen.
3: I just wire up.
1: All right. Here what?
3: What?
1: You and your ex. Ended the relationship. Cool.
3: Amicably?
1: Yes.
3: No such thing.
1: No, you could never get on so, bro. That could never be
3: and
1: the
3: I
1: truth.
3: I have a girl?
1: That's never the truth.
3: That I have a girl or do have a girl? After she.
1: Does it matter?
3: Yes, it matters. Because if I'm a single man trumpet, yes, me and my ex could have an amicable relationship.
1: We don't see. No. I didn't say you all have an amicable relationship.
3: We could be friendly.
1: I said
3: still.
1: The relationship ended.
3: Yes.
1: Amicably.
3: All right, good.
1: Right?
3: And it could maintain a conversation
1: so,
3: if I are no girl.
1: So.
3: And she are no man.
1: You all, Merry Christmas, Happy New Year, Happy Birthday. That, to me, that is no biggie.
3: No,
1: that is not, it have nothing
3: Mary,
1: else.
3: What?
1: Wow, boy.
3: Christmas is for the family. She's not part of the family again, Trumpet. Leave she alone. She had to dead. That had to you had to dead.
2: Then to some people, you ain't gonna go through that because of the breakup, right?
1: Yeah. But that's why I say, if it's a cool breakup, it's not no scene. You have to go and work somewhere, Uganda. Or however, and we realize that look, I really don't feel I could do the long distance now. That's something I can't do neither.
3: Yeah, but I really want in that long distance.
1: Right, and we decide better we just trot on. All right, cool. It's not no beef. It's not no nothing. Oh, we cool. Nothing wrong with happy birthday, but something wrong with all your boy. All bitter so by. Not all relationships
3: once we done
1: end like that.
3: All that done. Here what you could get. You could get a high and buy. Right? I see you two. Are we walking in the bank? I see it.
2: It's just high and bye.
3: Yeah. I just actually put on a sitcom in my mind, you know.
1: What?
3: One of them sitcoms, I'm song like it. I'm making a way downtown, walking in the. That's why I just pass it.
6: Glad you're born. Message if you want.
1: You was with temper? Like
3: glad
1: what she said?
3: Gone or glad you're born?
1: Just so. She said she was with temper.
3: Temper pulling people together. Let me
1: see something.
6: Call me Temper. Glad you're born.
3: Glad you're born.
1: I thought you say it was with temper or horn me with temper. I didn't hear what you say. I didn't hear.
2: Certain experience to have.
1: Reason I realized you damn
3: it. Certain experience.
7: You mad? Trumpet, let me tell you something.
2: No?
7: My ex was my child mother.
4: Hey, Merry Christmas. Thank Merry Christmas to you. Thank you. We're doing later.
1: Daddy, you here? Daddy, you here? We just now. No. Daddy, wait, that. No.
3: Yes, trumpet. Yes. Said.
1: What?
7: Yes.
1: That is the next message after.
3: Men, a few words.
7: Yeah.
1: That is something wrong.
3: Happy Merry Christmas. Merry Christmas.
4: Check some more girls. Don't
7: stop.
3: I hope you're enjoying your day. Yeah, your cup. Right, yeah. Cool, we'll do later.
4: I'll see you in Asian now. Yeah, dress up nice. Trumpet, you know, 2 hours later, I was living in her.
1: All right.
3: Oh, yeah.
5: Who is responsible for this insanity? Sir, ma'am, that is inappropriate for radio.
3: 2 hours later.
1: I good.
3: Dude, I'm SpongeBob Trumpet. 2 hours later.
1: I good.
3: Oh, yeah.
1: I don't want to hear no more messages.
3: Chloe, all right, I lied.
1: One more.
8: Timmers for president.
3: Me.
8: Timmers for president. Me. I see her. I hail you. Good morning, good evening. But that texting thing, how you going? Happy birthday.
1: Never, bro. It was never how you going and all that talk. It was never all of that. I don't see anything wrong with a happy birthday. If you see something wrong with it, no problem.
3: I see something wrong with it.
1: It no problem. You see it as being a door open. And that mean that they could come back or whatever, and you, if it have a level of insecurity or a reason for you to feel insecure, right? If I gave you a reason to, that's a reason.
3: So, but she phone on the counter, she bade in trumpet, and you see that message, right? Telling yourself.
1: And he, how he name say happy birthday on her birthday.
3: She tell him how he name happy birthday.
1: She tell him happy birthday, and he say thanks.
3: And he's like,
1: and that is it. All right, and that is the conversation.
3: Yeah,
1: okay, and that is the conversation. Okay, and. Just now, you see, you're changing every minute.
3: Yeah.
1: Thank you, pray hands, wherever.
3: Angel wings.
1: Okay, bro. And what, that's the end of the conversation? Have nothing else after that?
7: Don't forget heart.
1: You cannot stop the rain, bro. If that is what had to happen, it go happen regardless if I get on chip it for that happy birthday message or not. I'm not, there are certain boundaries that I am going to stand for.
3: I feel like I could stop that from happening.
1: But that, nah, I know
3: what. I feel like I stop it from happening.
1: That is not something to stand for on a happy birthday. Because I could
3: remove myself. Black sing about that.
7: Watch out.
3: Remove yourself.
7: My last phone didn't have a parachute there.
1: That you only have to stop pelting phone and point out.
3: I hear about all along there.
1: But the other day for my birthday, my ex called me and sing, and nothing in spark up. But I single, so
3: you can't sing good.
1: Might but be that normal.
3: That is the trumpet. You're single, and he must be single too. So he trying to get back. He's looking to mingle trumpet.
1: But nothing spark up. She say. Nothing spark up. That was the right opportunity for something. If both of them single and he call and say happy birthday, die the chance for something.
3: Die the man up. For she trumpet. Die why it didn't spark up. Every woman have a man who could break down all the borders.
1: No
0: trumpet, you could as well ask no more drawers I have on. If it is, you can tell me happy birthday. That is leaving a door.
5: Who is responsible for this insanity? Sir, ma'am, that is inappropriate for radio.
1: Alright, I want to take a break here, and I just want to throw down because I realize
3: if she wearing purple all day, you could tell she happy birthday.
1: How the hell your ex calling you to ask you that question? How that even? How that could you?
3: Can girl work that one? Right? True.
7: Wait, how that all day?
1: So yeah, hey. You see you, boy.
3: Something I just remember your birthday trumpet. Farmer, I little bit again, I forget your name. That is just how
1: you just happened to see the date. Hey, today's the 50th.
3: I will never think, my next move day will never be to pick up my phone and message how she named to say happy birthday. Nah. You get it on the radio. I will see it in my thing.
1: No, you ain't going to see it.
3: Nah, I had to jump over that like a like Hazley Crawford trumpet with hurdles in the stadium. I had to fly over that name. She is peaking. You know? I can't even pick up her ex from primary school in a trumpet. She named laying them petty dog in a trumpet. She ain't going to do that.
1: All right.
3: She ride on.
1: Okay. All right. One more. Let me see. Let me see that.
3: Yeah, but yeah.
1: Your people have no problem with you communicating with your ex. Let me answer a question, June. It's not being viewed as constant communication. If it is a happy birthday, there's no issue with a happy birthday. Right?
3: Junior man, so if it were properly. The correct answer is if trumpet people don't care if trumpet deal with the ex, the true answer is it is not up to trumpet's people.

0: Trumpet does not care. You could go your way. That is the constant rule of Richard Trumpet, you know. You could be how best, how rich, however. You could go your way. He is good with no. He is good with no.
1: Over time, I've become very
0: good. Frank? Do your one. That is Trumpet's whole philosophy there.
1: All right, okay. We over time, you get good. I answered your question, June? No. Over the answer to the question is no. Right? That's not an issue. That isn't this.
0: I just say anyway, why is Trumpet?
1: But you all did point like out, before you go ahead, you all did point out that it is different if you share a child together. You all did point out that. Yeah. So
0: it's different if you share a child together.
1: All right, fair enough.
0: But I am a selfish lover. I don't like competition. And I don't even like your friends off the jump.
1: Do you like horn?
0: If I like horn?
1: Yeah. Because that way you will get. If you keep getting on, so.
2: Cheers.
0: So far, so good. I don't know. nobody ain't come to my manta, man. Just come to your manta, man.
1: No, man, come
0: to your manta, man. Hold on.
1: Man, no come manta, man. Man, no come manta, man.
0: Put it's woman to woman, man to woman. Big to big? Big to big. It's big to big.
1: I'm coming to you, big to big.
0: Still don't come to me, big to
1: bro,
0: big.
1: Bro, if a brethren, a fella, whoever come to me big to talk that, I do. I look in a coffee in your face.
0: I pull my fire. I pull my fuel. Yeah, ain't never come to you on here.
1: Now you starting a conversation. And now let me talk to you big to now, boy. Yeah, now, boy.
0: The court is in order.
1: Between me and Oshinim now, boy. I just want to let you know. What? Bro.
0: Trumpet, I done pass that conversation. I wish in the court.
1: You done reach the court already.
0: The court is calling to order the matter between Buru Singh and ex-person who came to him big to big. Sir, why did you pull your fire? Well, he come to me big to big, you know.
1: I know we do that. What does Double M have to say about that?
0: What's that?
1: About texting your ex happy birthday.
0: The way my thing set up. Let me really break it down for you.
1: You're all encompassing, sir.
0: I am. How to say this very easily? No.
1: No, she cannot.
0: You have no ex.
1: She cannot message her ex happy birthday.
0: You cannot even listen to her next hookah star.
1: Oh, God, boy. So if she says, we're listening to Gallen in my house. Wow.
0: No Gallen.
1: Wow, wait.
0: No Shal Marshall, for sure.
1: What?
0: He done trying to go with my name.
1: Wait, that's so. He. So she can't sing woman and woman and woman and
0: woman and out. You feel for woman and rum, you will have to feel for passage to leave my place. You cannot stay in my penthouse.
1: Based on the things that you have said, based on the things that you have said about having a higher learning, a higher understanding,
0: don't even talk to me because you're using your voice. And I find that his voice too much in
1: just
0: my place.
1: Just now, hold on. You have, many times you have mentioned having a higher understanding of life.
0: Right.
1: And relationships, etc. Right? How could you now come and say that you are so petty? That you wouldn't even let your significant other listen to another soca.
0: You thinking is pettiness.
1: What is
0: that?
1: That
0: is because my vibration so high. It's that I would never get petty
1: it.
0: To you.
1: Yeah, I would never get it.
0: You not understanding where it is. Really, me and Sad grew up here.
1: You're damn right.
0: You understand?
1: You're damn right. Both of you are
0: alone. Lotus Fire Bomb here. Both of you. Tiger Bomb. Some kind of bomb.
1: Both of you alone up there. What you all do up there?
0: We're trying to see how. Sad don't like man trumpet, and I don't like man either. I know what the earth for, right? Mother Earth, brother resistance, sing about that. Oh, Mother Earth. You know that song?
1: I really dislike you, boy.
0: For the trees and the dirt. Oh, Mother Earth. Right?
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0: Appleton was a brand ambassador for Digicel. You know how we would have described the spin?
1: Oh, because I'm real hot.
2: Appleton on red alert.
0: Yes. Sometimes the argument on them does work on it. And sometimes...

0: When them other network people reach the better network.
1: Huh. What them a say, what them a say? You know fit up. We'll touch a button. Violate and get them open. Trust me, dog.
0: We don't take disrespect over here.
1: Yo, anyway. What them a say, what them a say? You know fit up. Touch a button. Violate and get them open.
0: Only greatness.
2: Yeah,

Mobilize them Digicel chicks. Norris, are you getting this? This is what they're playing. Ride it. Ride it. Ride it.

0: gentlemen, remember, this segment was brought to you all with the kind compliments of Digicel, your ultimate throwback. Yeah, how do you like the dance, all day? Well, you better like every single song Risa play, because you see tomorrow, we're coming back to blaze a fire with that soca, eh? 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And how the people them song it? They're song it like la da da da da.
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4: 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If no one wins, we carry the prize forward to the next game. The World Cup Scoreboard. Predict

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4: JY, turn me up. Miami. 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

Spin it. I like a case making more than 10 figures. Yeah. I'm a down riding with you in the spag. Only with the hitters for his girl. He a trigger calling up a trap phone. No, where you at? Show me where you spin a block on your ops. 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What we do?

0: 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Tomorrow's hottest music today. This is The Buzz.
1: Why hello there? Why hello there?

0: I won! I actually won!
1: Hold on, what are you talking about?
0: I bought the new Kiss Lucky Ice Cupcakes and won prizes!
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0: Wednesday, the place, boy. Well, Mbappe and Molissia, they want to fly to them back to France right now.
1: That's crack. She said,
0: yeah, so they're joining me. Congrats to all the Spanish fans locked on right now, boy. On to the final, New York City.
1: That's crack.
0: Let me see what's going on today.

0: So they're still in New York City because it's that third and fourth place match to play. Yeah, yeah, yeah. My bad.
1: Take your pick. Jackson, Tyson.
0: Jordan, game six.
1: So, got a broke.
0: So the loser from today will be facing off against France for the third and fourth.
1: I'm supposed to be locked up too. You escape, but I escape. You be in Paris, get passed up too. So hot, let's get faded. Labyrinth for like 6 days. Gold bottles.
0: Make up my friend Hop out in NYC. Make up my girl Linda. 799.

0: 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Daddy Motion today is middle of the week. Right now, my energy up. You don't know when I come in this kind of mood. Last night was amazing. You don't know. And today is going to be even more amazing when the so-called GOAT. You want to say? When the so-called GOAT end up in a roti. And guess what? He's going to end up in one of them roti shops and I'm out in England. So today is the day when the so-called GOAT will end up in a roti. Let me check to see what's going on here. Let me check the timing and thing. Let me give a little that's now. Hold on. Let me hold on. Because the GOAT is going to end up in a roti today. Right. 3 p.m. Right? So at 3 p.m., a lot of people, GOAT is going to end up in a roti today. Argentina will be crying. Don't cry for me, Argentina. That is the mood today. Remember, I tell you, all the FIFA and referee and this and that cannot save all it today. Today is the day when you will witness greatness. Jude Bellingham, Real Madrid player. Harry Kane and company will be selling the GOAT home today. So, remember we have the Predict the Score promotion going on. So at 2 p.m., we will be blowing the whistle and they will set the predictions on them if you want to win big. You don't know we just do it on here. First 20 names and we locking off. We picking some winners from that. But we the building, midday team, Kung Fu Kieran. Yours truly, Tommy Smyrna. Middle of the week. We're going to take a short pause and on top of that, give you a little more information on that Predict the Score promotion that's going on right now. Bobby in the building. Real tune to play, real vibe. Hit me up, 799-9696, 6289-336. Yeah, man.
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0: 6.
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0: Hey, they made their team in the building, boy. Just want to send some shouts to the Kiss Bacon Company. Gonna take a short pause. Shouts to our friends down at Kiss. Yeah, man. Hey, big up my friend CDA Lockton, boy. What going on, brother? I see the DSU crew in Dover, Delaware, Lockton, as usual. Lockton to the Ojo. Hey, Kiss Bacon Company. We'll be right back.
1: I won! I actually won!
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12: Miami. 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

Spin it. I like a case making more than 10 figures. Yeah. I'm a down riding with you in the spag. Only with the hitters for his girl. He a tricker calling up a trap phone. No, where you at? 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What we doing? 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

10:58 a.m. And that was your time check, brought to you with the fine compliments of Pizza Hut. 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Listen up, guys. Let me see. 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

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Let's keep it clean and radio friendly. Dizzy made this scandal, I like them thing. Let's keep it clean and radio friendly. And don't call the person name. Call the alias. But you can give my heads up first. And let me see how best we can move forward with it now. Done for

0: 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We just link up with me that mineral boss. You know, go inside mineral. Progress.
1: We not in a nothing with you.
0: That's how it goes on. We just link up with me that mineral boss.
2: Wednesday! In the place by...

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2: Morning, Ojo World. Another wet day in Houston. Rain.
1: Everything's changed. When you touch that range next year, they go ball out, you know. Yeah, now. Nah. Every time I see the picture, I see my picture. 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And I point this song here. From me touch the range, everything change. From a Nissan Tina to Range Rover. Yeah. Talk about progress. 96 number one. Every time.

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0: Alright.
1: Hypocrites, y'all looking at me, y'all. If Shal Marshall could have back Nigeria last World Cup and buy the jersey, who's me? I ride with England, yes?

0: Ojo, ojo. Hey, Tommy. Con Fukara, tequila, wherever he is that, I know, it is good, honestly, yes. Tommy, hey, so technology getting so advanced. You think you could ever have a robot in your house by cooking and cleaning and taking care of everything else, man? I know your wife would dig out horrors, but hey, if she cooking and cleaning better than you, this is, man, $10,000 I don't know, to spend for one of them. Would you?
1: I be real with you, brother. I not on that at all because you know when my girl cooking, I like to take a little slap now, boy. 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Nice little Victoria's Secret lingerie and thing you have to cook with. Hey, Ratty Dan! 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One flag, my fly. 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
2: I with you, Tommy. 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All of them go.
1: Big money to get the money and the people them figure.
0: The greatest midfield in the world going to play today, and the best number 9 in the world. 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

0: All you back in Argentina, all you going home today. 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
1: We the final level in a G like we the in a ceiling. 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
0: It has a man and I'll see my partner Anton highlighting here. Harry Dominic, a.k.a. 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
0: Harry

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1: We are coming tonight, tonight.
0: Real boss. Everything I go alright, man.
2: 6.
0: Me have some things that me never talk about. Circumstances me know if you live without. We no do them nothing and them want to take we out. Them send them friends to kill me but them couldn't make me out. Read my Bible every day, me hold me faith and I no doubt. 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And what is that to me, you are take it for your joke. Temptation that a stress, why you feel some smoke.
3: 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Every

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1: Me had a girl, them bubblegum. 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
0: Tune in or log on now. Ojo 961, the only one.

Alright, so listen up well, alright? That predict the score. Remember that $1,000 prize? Today's the day that you could win that prize. One winner today. First correct answer is going to win. Game time is at 3. So you know what time the whistle is going to blow. The first correct winner today, or the other be on point as I hear the whistle, send your predictions.

0: Right, and on Saturday, we have the third and fourth game. We're going to have regular vouchers for that game on Saturday. All right, so today is going to be the $1,000 voucher, right, that they can win down at TGID Watch Party, the $1,000 voucher, right? And Saturday is the third and fourth place where you're going to be winning the regular vouchers. So pay attention. Let's have fun with it today. Wait till three.
1: The most exquisite around me young and deep.
0: That's right, one ocho.
2: Yes, sir. Chapman.
0: Beautiful afternoon. Great day today.

us today, please. Go up on the beach, go Blanche Shares. Go fishing down Shagaramus. Do not sit amongst us today. You don't like football. You have some history you want to bring about Argentina and England. We don't want to hear about it today. Take your history class. Don't

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1: SM Jaleel confirms it has submitted a bid to supply Oasis water to Caribbean Airlines following the airline's recent invitation to bid for bottled water. The beverage manufacturer clarifies that it submitted its quotation on July 2nd, with the procurement process continuing in accordance with the regulatory requirements. In a news release, the South-based company said it looks forward to continuing its long-standing commercial relationship with the airline. The Privy Council has reserved a judgment in a constitutional challenge to Trinidad and Tobago's 2011 state of emergency after hearing of final arguments in London on Tuesday. The case, brought by Earl Eli, Dominic Pitlal, and Ashmeed Mohammed, will determine whether the state of emergency proclamation, the emergency regulations, and the appellant's arrests and detentions were lawful. A decision is expected at a later date. And football giants Argentina and England clashed today in the blockbuster FIFA World Cup 2026 semi-final, with a place in Sunday as a final against Spain on the line. Defending champions Argentina advanced after a 3-1 extra time win over Switzerland, while England booked their spot with a 2-1 victory over Norway as they continued their bid for a first World Cup title since 1966. The match kicks off at 3 p.m. local time.

0: Tobago nationals will soon enjoy visa-free entry into Spain for short stays, up to 90 days. A statement from the Ministry of Foreign Affairs in Madrid named TNT among 9 Caribbean countries whose citizens can travel to Spain and the wider area for tourism or business without obtaining a prior visa. And Kenya's High Court has dismissed a bid by the Rastafari Society of Kenya to legalize the use of cannabis for religious purposes, ruling the group failed to prove the country's drug laws violate constitutional rights to freedom of religion. The court upheld existing laws banning the cultivation, possession, and the use of cannabis, though the judge said the issue deserves a broader national debate. The Rastafari Society says it will appeal the decision. So there you have it. That's the news stories trending this hour, right here on board of the Ojo Wheel.
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0: entire promotion. 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
1: Yeah, I'm Trevlin' the Voice.
2: One voice said, done voice. 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

take it to the next level with the sensational estimated 10.2 million Lotto Plus jackpot. 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

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Also, Crudon and Quartz. Of course, always has something. So they had some great TVs yesterday. Check them out again, alright? They had the Laguna 3-piece, they had the Puppy 4-piece set, the Gladiola 4-piece. Right? You wanna check them out. Raw Fusion, traveling the void.

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1: Venezuela's interim government says it will begin formal talks with members of the opposition on August 1st, marking the first such negotiations since the removal of former President Nicolas Maduro earlier this year. Officials say the discussions will focus on rebuilding the country after last month's deadly earthquakes, while the opposition hopes the talks will also strengthen democratic institutions, reform the electoral system, and guarantee greater political participation. A decision is expected on a Friday morning on whether businessman Dominic Hadid and his wife Genevieve will be temporarily released from prison while they challenge their state of emergency preventative detention orders. The Court of Appeal is scheduled to deliver its ruling at 8 a.m. on their application for interim relief. Trinidad and Tobago's national under 16 netball teams will be honored today for their historic back-to-back Jean-Pierre Caribbean Youth Netball Tournament titles. The ceremony, hosted by the Sports Company of Trinidad and Tobago, the Ministry of Sport and Youth Affairs, and Netball Trinidad and Tobago, celebrates the team's first ever championship victory in 2025 and their successful title defense on home soil in 2026. The British Prime Minister Sir Keir Starmer has formally bid farewell to Parliament ahead of stepping down next week after serving 2 years in office. MPs from across the political divide pay tribute to his leadership and public service during his final Prime Minister's questions, with many giving him a standing ovation. Labour leader-elect Andy Burnham is expected to officially take over as a Prime Minister on Monday. And finally, there's moderate to high concentration of Saharan dust in the atmosphere, according to the Met Service. Persons sensitive to changes in air quality are advised to take the necessary precautions as the hazy conditions continue. So, there you have it. That's your news stories trending this hour. And it's all brought to you by the Kiss Baking Company.
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First correct answer. You've got like 40 seconds again to send your prediction.

Caribbean girl, me know for tick, me know for top, yeah. Man, I watch my body like say them, I watch a match, yeah. Anything him said, them girl, I do it like it's tax. But make my own money

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1: The Prison Officers Association of Trinidad and Tobago is clarifying its position on the special remand conditions granted to businessman Dominic Hadid at the Golden Grove Remand Prison. The association says its request for clarification on the decision was not a challenge to the Commissioner of Prisons Authority, but part of its responsibility to raise concerns about transparency and accountability within the prison system. SM Jaleel confirms it has submitted a bid to supply Oasis water to Caribbean Airlines following the airline's recent invitation to bid for bottled water. The beverage manufacturer clarifies that it submitted its quotation on July 2nd, with the procurement process continuing in accordance with the regulatory requirements. In a news release, the South-based company said it looks forward to continuing its long-standing commercial relationship with the airline. And the Privy Council has reserved judgment in a constitutional challenge to Trinidad and Tobago's 2011 state of emergency after hearing final arguments in London on Tuesday. The case, brought by Earl Eli, Dominic Pitlal, and Ashim Mohammed, will determine whether the state of emergency proclamation, the emergency regulations, and the appellant's arrests and detentions were lawful. A decision is expected at a later date. And football giants Argentina and England clash in like about 25 minutes, to be exact, in a blockbuster FIFA World Cup 2026 semi-final, with a place in the Sunday's final against Spain on the line. Defending champions Argentina advanced after a 3-1 extra time win over Switzerland, while England booked their spot with a 2-1 win over Norway as they continue to bid for a first World Cup title since 1966. The match, like I said, kicks off at 3 p.m. local time. And Trinidad and Tobago nationals will soon enjoy visa-free entry into Spain for short stays of up to 90 days. A statement from the Ministry of Foreign Affairs in Madrid named TNT among 9 Caribbean countries whose citizens can travel to Spain and wider areas for tourism or a business without obtaining a prior visa. So there you have it. That's the news stories trending this hour right here on the Ojo Wheel.
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From a band, me at the man, get the goal like a leprechaun, a Capricorn. 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

0: at the end of that, if you're correct, the first person to be correct will win themselves a prize. So over the course of it, we gave away vouchers from KFC, Pizza Hut, TGI, you know. But the winner of today would have gotten the grand prize, which is for you and three friends to head to the World Cup watch party at TGI Fridays. And you also got $1,000 voucher to use on the day of the finals. So you, three brethren, if you want to carry your mamas and she two friends, whoever you feel so, that is up to you. But that being said, we just went through all the results and we want to congratulate Kai Cadet for winning the Predictive Score promotion right here on Ojo World. He is heading to TGIF this Sunday. He and three people with $1,000 voucher to like themselves. So Kai, big up yourself, brethren. Well, of course, you know, he bet Argentina to win. He predicted Argentina to win, and so said, so done.
1: He saw the future.
0: He is a winner.
2: He's a Siaman.
0: He's a born Siaman.
2: Yeah.
0: He know that the rest of them balling. Well, boy, do they play a set of easy team? Look, England prefer no play a hard team at all the competition.
2: You understand?
0: This is England's toughest team and them all the competition. Well, so how it good for Argentina and good for England? Boo! In matter of fact, have some booze.
2: Yeah.
0: I will film it with these booze.
2: No problem. I will film it.
0: I have a couple people to head to the back right now.
2: Back at the class. All right, let's go.
0: Right, so to start with, Sean Innes, right? I went Fatima with him. That boy love England all. Boo! Jerome Priscilla, you might know him as Rome. Hey, it's Rome, fellow sing parang and ting. Well, he's Captain England. Boo! Tommy Schmurder, who all of a sudden singing song this morning about hey, Jude, and all kind of thing. Boo! That fella from up by that radio station, I'm so hyper, hop out, let's call him. Yeah, he the game in England jersey. Boo! All of them. Boo! I said boo! I have to get it off my chest.
2: Nah, we just had to. We had to.
0: Oh, I lost it.
2: Nah, save it.
0: Oh, okay.
2: I saved it.
0: I took that off my chest.
2: Yeah.
0: Hey, boy. That's some others, you know? Mm-hmm. Oh, I forget the most important one.
2: Let's go.
0: And it's you bringing me.
2: Yeah.
0: So I blame you
2: My bad.
0: According...
2: You see, my judgment at that time?
0: According to the road match winner 3 years ago, I blame you for this.
2: Yeah. Send them to the back. Without further ado, Mr. International Papi.
0: Dong.
2: Yes. It's best ain't come to work, you know.
0: I blame you for that, you know.
2: Yeah. You gotta blame me for that. I had poor judgment.
0: Yeah, mama, want me to tell you what they goes? I blame you for that.
3: Dong, I'm blaming you for this. No problem, brother.
0: You wanna take that too?
3: Yeah.
0: Because you have no right to say bring you here.
2: Yeah. I feel like regretting my decision, boy.
3: What's his name? International war?
2: Papi.
0: For me, they go.
2: Diamondville, to be exact.
3: You have to call yourself local, Papi.
0: Watch me, the man. He and Toby back. Your next one too is Aaron St. Louis, boy.
3: No, he's a dog with mention.
0: You know when them dog go on a defense, that's something that's cut up the neck and they start to put the proper medicine?
3: Yeah.
0: That you know?
3: Nah, but you're a dread wagon, but I thought traveling was bad,
0: boy.
3: Like,
0: no boy.
3: He beat back traveling this season, yeah.
0: No boy, something wrong with that little boy, you know?
2: Mr. Aaron St. Louis.
0: Aaron St. Louis, boy. He, watch me, you see Jesus' last slippers?
2: Yeah.
0: The brown one? Aaron St. Louis leaving home with a box cutter and busting Jesus' slippers, you know? But they write about you in the Bible, boy. They write about you. Oh my God. And to all the people who work in Obia, lighting candle and have the words to say about Argentina, boy, only getting truly. What happened today? All who the Bible, why Jude and hey Jude and it's coming home. What happened today?
3: Who it is?
0: Eh? What happened today?
3: Who it is?
0: It's not coming home. And I will make a prediction, not in your lifetime, you go ever see it come home. You'll be outside.
4: And this next one from the morning show and all too. This Tim, Tim or how you call him. You and all too. Boo! All have to go home. Argentina to the world!
0: To the world! To the world! I don't like them.
3: I fed up.
0: It have a man, I know two boys.

0: I was enjoying these sports, but you see Rome, boy.
1: No, boy, Rome is a disgusting little human. You see that red man there, boy? Outside of Paranga, tell me the red man, blood just can't take it, you know?
0: Me even like some of Paranga them.
2: This is starting to get pussy, though. It's starting to get pussy.
1: Hey! No, no. Boy, some of them disgusting, boy.
0: No.
1: Dog, you when me leave, right? When I leave here yesterday, right?
0: Listen to what I'm telling you, Goofy.
1: I listen to you, go ahead.
0: You remember when you're pushing that level of ignorance towards somebody? Yeah. It's everything they're doing. It's not just one thing. And how you walk, how you talk, how you breathe, how you is everything.
2: Everything.
0: So everything. You can't like him for the football, and then after you're jumping up to yourself. Yeah, so. I don't like nothing about him.
1: No, they tried me yesterday. No thing.
0: Ignorant.
1: They tried me yesterday. No.
0: You lie.
1: I leave here yesterday. I find like my Tony hurting me just when I leave in here, boy.
0: You lie.
1: I reach home there. I said I feel cold. See
0: what one day Tadawi?
1: Tadawi? I said I get fever. No lie. I said the working will be on my own.
0: You lie.
1: Watch my feet roasting fever. Then I said I feel like a crap in my belly. Yeah. Gripe.
0: Tadawi.
1: Tadawi? Zati? I watch me. I
0: see that my letters going wrong.
1: Yeah. Sort of gate.
0: You lie. Yeah, I have my letters carrying on, boy.
1: No, you
0: have a piece of letters, boy.
1: My partner is up. My partner's
0: boy, I was going that vegan thing and going down that road and I'm them kind of greens and thing, boy.
1: Stew pork, boy.
0: And sweet potato and thing, boy. Zati.
1: Zati, I give up today. And my boss, man. No lie. My belly hurting my horse. Fever. I say, look, I can't go to work all here. But then I study, I will can't take shot in our boardroom. Because I say, better stay home. Because I will can't take it. Damn. You see how better you done. I will can't take that. And my belly hurt. What? Dog, I end up walking my boss of soup. Yeah. And my beef, I tell she take out all the privilege. Just give me water and some beef.
2: Yeah.
1: Watch me, my belly hurting.
0: I fed up.
1: I don't like him. You try to walk over here, man. But let me tell you something. All the obey you walk, all the pan you knock, all the candle you light. I study necromancy in Yui. I have a degree.
0: I'm going there. Later.
2: And great is the Argentina. And they will all prevail.
1: Shout to everybody who back Argentina for me, sir. Who never waver, who a boy messing, who never falter, who is not just Wesley Wagoness and going on and pulling up clip and thing and I've. No, talk about the real ones. The real deal ones who they.
0: I see a man ask me who Monk Messi. He want to find out who is that man.
1: Nah, you know, man. If he's a CM man, he go see that for himself.
2: You know, Aaron tagged me in a post from since 2013 or something that like he used to back Argentina.
0: Nah,
2: don't do with that.
1: I don't like him.
2: Don't do with that voice.
1: I don't like him, boy. Why he so, boy? He in store buying messages, yo, they had gone in game, you know?
2: I'm telling you, boy. So under 15, man.
1: I see hype up on your Latin this week here. I see him in the game. I say, but look at these, man.
2: You see Junior Lee too? Nah, boy. I understand he's a comedian, you're doing things for the media, but nah, boy. I can't take all that, boy.
0: Yeah, I'll take all the people shooting. I don't even fit in here properly.
1: Shout to the manager and director, Tony Cholo. Don't he back down?
0: Spain.
1: He put all the money on Spain from the start and he final.
2: He did. Yeah, great fight,
1: yeah, you hold the belly?
2: Yeah.
1: You bend down there.
2: No, but really and truly, Goofy, yesterday when we leave the station, they was praying on me, but I feel it.
1: I feel it.
2: I went home and I was a bit flustered.
1: Some of the prayers get through.
2: Yeah.
1: Why all of a sudden night my belly hurt me and I
2: you understand?
1: And I can't see my way last night.
2: Off thing. See that energy so up the road?
1: Yeah. You see that boardroom there?
2: Yeah.
1: I swear to God, I'm coming tomorrow with some lavender.
2: Yeah.
1: And wipe down inside there because all the heavy down in there.
2: I'm going to work with some incense too because it had a smoke out.
0: Yeah, what's sage?
1: Yeah. I said, right down by the avenue there. Yeah. But she said about place.
0: The last time I light some sage by me, I had all come out of the house. But no. Like, it's icy problem.
1: Nah, like that.
2: You run yourself?
0: Nah. But I run myself.
1: Last time you light sage, you get drink and party. Since then, you ain't light none.
2: We all rich day. We talking good with the football.
0: You remember you can't stay on top. You just have to come down sometime.
2: You have to come down.
0: Life is like an equalizer. You just go up and down, but just don't go all the way down, right?
1: You monk.
0: That's why I'm not singing next year, right? I'll come the following year because of fighting me.
1: Alright, I gave all the road match icy when I'm like, all they want me to be the loser. Hey, so again, congratulations to Kai Cadet. He's the overall winner of the promotion, the Predict the Score promotion. I'm going to say thanks to TGI Fridays, KFC, and Pizza Hut. Yeah,

So he and three of his friends will head to TGIF this Sunday with a $1,000 voucher to use on the day. All right, so fellas, well, I should say fella, you enjoy yourself, man. I don't know who you're carrying, but yeah, whatever time, call me name. Yeah, big up the Ojo, same way. Yeah? Left up!

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1: When me call another y'all tone, me make a million fall. So the scheme in a iron shoe, me dog.
2: Yes, the package has landed. Thank you very much. I appreciate it.
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1: Stories are trending in this hour, brought to you by the Kiss Baking Company. Argentina staged a stunning late comeback to beat England 2-1 and book a place in the final World Cup 2026 final against Spain. England looks set for victory after Anthony Gordon opened the scoring in the 55th minute, but Enzo Fernandez equalised 5 minutes from time before substitute Lautaro Martinez headed home the win in stoppage time following an assist from Lionel Messi. The defending champions will now face Spain in Sunday's final while England head to the third place playoff. Meanwhile, two men have been arrested in connection with the robbery of a concrete plant in the Clearwaters district. Police say three security officers were held at gunpoint and forced into a security booth while masked suspects stole about 20 feet of black cable before escaping. Officers later recovered a vehicle believed to have been used, in the crime, along with the stolen cable and cutting tools in sealots. The suspects remain in custody as investigations continue. And even though Caribbean Airlines reported that it was awarded a $405,000 contract to SM Jaleel & Company Limited, it is insisting that negotiations for a one-year deal are still underway. Jaleel made a bid on July 2nd to supply its Oasis water brand, but the regulatory procurement process is still actively moving forward. And the Prison Officers Association of Trinidad and Tobago is clarifying its position on the special remand conditions granted to a businessman Dominic Hadid at the Golden Grove Remand Prison. The association says that its request for clarification on the decision was not a challenge to the Commissioner of Prisons Authority, but part of its responsibility to raise concerns about transparency and accountability within the prison system. And those were the stories that are trending in this hour, brought to you by the Kiss Baking Company.
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1: talking about ready, ladies and gentlemen. 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

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It's bold. It's spicy. 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Who are you thinking about carrying to Cancun? 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And big up to my Subway family all the time, man. 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Somebody from the south side, central, east side, west side, Tobago. Of the islands. By extension, the world. Time to check in. 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
0: Real Clara have the eyes, shall return.
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8: 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This is how you win. 1 hour before every game, when you hear this, you will have 2 minutes to send a WhatsApp message with your World Cup prediction to 799-9696. You can only win once for the entire promotion. If no one wins, we carry the prize forward to the next game. The World Cup scoreboard. Predict the score and win. Courtesy TGI Fridays, KFC, and Pizza Hut.
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0: 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Which area have it loud tonight? 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
1: It's eternal.
0: Big up to the people that rise this morning and they give thanks.
1: Stop the people.
0: Turn me up and sing tonight, you know what?
1: That's ya. Yeah, me none. Kalonji say, no weapons, no wrongdoing. Cause it's a deficit.

0: 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A sister collection of blaze red fire, man. Life is eternal, get serious about.
1: Take on the vocals.
0: Living for the best.
1: Take on the vocals. Yeah, man. Why some of all you will wake up every day and make the devil tickle some of all you? Why? Ladies and gentlemen, the energy 6 to 9 Monday to Thursday and not the code. Tell somebody love alone in a sister. Love alone bedroom. I don't even know the struggles that going through your part. But you see the energy when mother got

Ladies and gentlemen, let me talk some facts tonight. And real facts that some of you forget. So mother tell me to remind all you. Right? First thing, you and your neighbors don't agree. Yet you're putting the little children behind it and you're seeing it. And you're not doing nothing about it. You pass your neighbor straight. You see your children pass the neighbor straight too. Yet you cool with that. You okay with that. So when your same children have no respect for you, you should be okay with that too. In other words, I'm going to talk.

Big up to the parents if you pass the neighbor straight. And you see them children pass straight and then say good morning, good evening tonight. You will correct that on the spot. You know what?

Ladies and gentlemen, and I start to come on radio and remind some of them about this. Because they just live so careless, with no love. Ladies and gentlemen, some of you all, not just some, not just a few, but all of you, you know your birthday, but none of us know our expiry date. None of us know our expiry date. Live good today, because tomorrow isn't promised. So I can tell all of the

0: friend, so much of things that we went through in the past life or we going through presently, and that teach you a lesson about life. Lessons learned in the past and present teaching you a lesson for the future. You can't make the mistake today and next week make the same mistake. Then you look for that. Every lesson that you get is a learning lesson. Learn that. A total stranger treats you better than family. That teaches something. Eh? That teaches something, ladies and gentlemen. So you see when you pray in the night and the morning, listen.
1: Not even the dogs that piss against the walls of Babylon shall escape the wrath I come to pour. And I shall burn them and burn them continuously, for they never cease to oppress the poor. Oh, plead my cause, oh Jah, and let me stand firm.

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A victory lap. You understand? 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That's right. Symbolize add the multiplier for just $5 more, ladies and gentlemen. And you could win up to $1 million. 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Estimated 10.2 million. Lotto Plus jackpot is on. Winners always play Lotto Plus. Come on. You can smell the winnings. Ladies and gentlemen, we're still inside the reg area. 7999696. Let's tell me what area have the energy tonight now. Which area have your love tonight? And which area you just have a fire inside to this burn tonight? Which area burning a fire tonight? Southside, Central, Eastside, Westside to me.

0: Vai, vamos have it love tonight. 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
1: 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Son up!
2: Some never hear the king, so them get left
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1: So them set
0: a
1: bad road in a wheel.
0: I become to my security personnel,

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That don't mean that they don't have struggles and worries in their life. That don't mean that they have a